like Lionel Messi. Let's take a trip and get the Vespas or rent a jet ski. I know the spots that got the best weed. We going next week. I wanna honor you. I'm my father's child. I know when the son takes the first steps, the father's proud. If you make it to the water, he will part the clouds. I know he made you a snack like Oscar Proud. Suffer it to be so now, gotta clean it up. Formalize the union and communion he can trust. I know I ain't leaving you like I know he ain't leaving us. I know we believe in God and I know.

0: music only.
1: Masih bertemu The Fresh Music Only, ada Chloe with Nothing Better.